It's Real Oldies, 1470 WSAN. Have you seen the Michael Jackson movie yet? Man, we are trying to carve out a couple hours of our night or day to go see Michael Jackson. I'm hearing some great things about it. Looking forward to it. Hitman Hayes, that's me on your Sunday night. What's going on? What are you doing? How you feeling? Hit me up. Let me know. 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

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It is the Hitman, Wind, Gap, and Banger. Thank you for making us your choice for the 60s and 70s. 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You say-

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It is the Hitman. 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

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How we doing? It's the Hitman. And if you want to make a song request, give a shout out, or maybe you just want to say hi, hit me up with the talkback mic on the free iHeartRadio app. Go ahead, give it a try wherever you're listening and whenever you're listening to us, Real Oldies 1470. I've lived

The greatest hits of all time here on Real Oldies 1470. I think I was living in Springfield, Virginia at the time when this song came out. And I had a jean jacket. I thought I was the coolest kid in the neighborhood. It's like, absolutely wasn't. But man, this is one of my favorite songs to sing along to back in that day. Steve Perry and O'Sherry is on for you.

The Lehigh Valley's Real Oldies, 1470. You may not know this about this song. It features an uncredited female ghostwriter, guitarist William King's wife, Shirley Hannah King. She wrote the lyrics on a notepad while her husband slept, but never got the credit. It's Brick House and the Commodores.

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All right, what's going on, Hitman Hayes, this hour? We got Rod Stewart, Maggie May. We got Simon Garfunkel, Mrs. Robinson. We got Born to Be Wild and Steppenwolf on for you right now.

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Realty's 1470 WSAN, music for the rock and roll generation. Hey, we got a big announcement happening Tuesday morning. We'd love for you to be a part of it. It has to do with a big concert in Vegas that we do every year, and we're excited about it, and I think you will be as well. I'll tell you more details coming up in less than 10 minutes. Stay right here. It's the Eagles, and let's take it to the limit together.

The greatest hits of all time here on Real Oldies 1470. You know, when this song first hit the charts, it didn't even crack the top 40 upon release. It became the beloved classic we know today after being prominently featured in the iconic 2000 film Almost Famous. And here we are.

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WSAN playing the Lehigh Valley's greatest hits of the 60s and 70s. Monday, Monday, third shift, and it's Craig Stevens. 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

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We're going to kick it up a notch. Free trips to our iHeartRadio Music Festival this year. 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Tom Petty and the Heartbreakers, and Don't Do Me Like That, the Monday, Third Shift.

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1: Well, after 2 o'clock, I'm Craig Stevens, 30 minutes commercial-free. Johnny Nash coming up. Got music from Jimmy Buffett. Genesis now already members of the Rock and Roll Hall of Fame. And now Phil Collins will be dropping in as a member as well.

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The winning begins tomorrow. 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

Philly's Real Oldies, 1470 WSAN. Coming up on 4 o'clock, Craig Stevens. Hey, tomorrow's the big day. We have another big trip giveaway. 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

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Just after 4 o'clock, Craig Stevens, third shift, going to a summer picnic. You like your beer, you like your chips? Combine the two. This sounds like they could be pretty tasty. Give me 8 minutes, I'll share on the third shift.

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It's Greg Stevens. Thank you, Allentown, Whitehall, and Northampton, for listening to Lehigh Valley's greatest hits on Real Oldies 1470 WSAN. You are

Mihaly Valley's greatest hits of the 60s and 70s, real oldies 1470. Monday, Monday, third shift, and it's Craig Stevens. 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

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Real Oldies 1470 WSAN. There we go, putting a cap and a wrap on the third shift. Good morning, here we go. Welcome to Monday. The morning show next at 5. I'm going to head on out of here with some JT and Firing Rain. We'll see you tomorrow.

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It's Craig Stevens from Allentown to Bethlehem to the Easton area. 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

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Coming up next hour, Uber Cop. And it's not what you think it is. Stick around with David and Mary.

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1: Hey, did you catch the 250K USA giveaway keyword earlier this morning? 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

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And Mike Mittman in the afternoon. Craig Stevens, the more music work day on a Monday Moan Day. Here's Tina.

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0: 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Wonderful tonight on Real Oldies 1470 WSAN. Thank you. Hope you guys had a great weekend. Thank you again for all the new followers on my Facebook over the weekend. I got Phil. Hello, Leah, Brooke, Sharon, hey, Ron, Pete, Christy, Andrea, and Bonnie. 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The follow.
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I'm Craig Stevens. 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

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You're home for David and Meredith in the morning. And Mike Mittman in the afternoon. I'm Craig Stevens. 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

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Jenny, thank you for saying hello from Alberta. Wanted to hear Bonnie Tyler's Holding Out for a Hero. They spotlighted this song in the Footloose movie. 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

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Brenda, there's your Chicago. 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

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John Fogerty just celebrated his birthday last week. Men at Work and Aretha Franklin next. Thank you.

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I'm Craig Stevens. 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

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You're home for David and Meredith in the morning. Mike Minton in the afternoon. Craig Stevens with Earth, Wind, and Fire.

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Your home for David and Meredith in the morning and Mike Mittman in the afternoon. I'm Craig Stevens on another gorgeous Monday afternoon.

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Enjoy this great weather. Nice stretch of weather this week. Mike Mittman is up next at 3. 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

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I send that one out to Bonnie D'Angelo from Schuylkill Haven, Pennsylvania. How about some more Motown? Here are the Temptations.

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Trash Man and Surfing Bird on that Monday ride home from the Oldies Clubhouse. Thank you, everybody, for checking me out on my Facebook and following me. 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

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And I send that one out to Diane Roth from Easton, Pennsylvania. Thank you for the wonderful email. 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How about some more Motown and Soul? Here's Stevie Wonder on that Monday ride home. Got that Superstition.

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Thank you for the wonderful email. She said, Mike, you guys always play Do You Love Me by the Contours. Do you think you could play for me Do You Love Me by the Dave Clark Five? Well, Pam, here's the DC Five and the

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How about Las Vegas, Philadelphia? So many great places to see. New York. Maybe rent an RV and just go all

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Here's Jean-Claude Gaumont and the Cascades and the Rhythm of the Rain. 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

0: Realty's 1470, get ready to dance with me live tomorrow night, 7 to 10, the beautiful Molten Lounge inside the Wind Creek Casino, Bethlehem, 7 to 10. 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All we request is that you get out on the dance floor. And yes, for all the people that have been emailing me, I do take requests. So come on out. We'll play your favorite dance tune. Just get ready to party with me tomorrow night, 7 to 10, Wind Creek Casino, Bethlehem.
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WSAN. Don't forget, join me on television tonight, 9:30 on the SEN TV network, along with the champ, Larry Holmes, the hit TV show, What the Heck Were They Thinking? 9:30 tonight on SEN.

Three Oldies, 1470 WSAN. Mike Mittman from the Oldies Clubhouse. Thank you so much for spending your Monday with me. We'll do it again tomorrow, starting at 3. Don't forget, tune in on TV tonight, 9:30 on the SEN TV network with the champ, Larry Holmes. Michelle's coming up next with the 70s at 7. Here's Bobby Rydell.

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2: 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We're kicking off this new week, a new month. It feels good. I love it when Mondays fall on the first. Oof. Good vibes all around. Near 6.

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